0: U.S.-Iran nuclear talks are on hold as Iran prepares funeral services this weekend for the former Supreme Leader Ayatollah Ali Khamenei, who was killed in U.S. and Israeli strikes at the beginning of the war. Qatari mediators say they hope the negotiations will resume shortly after the ceremony is complete. Progressive California Congressman Ro Khanna is urging Democratic Party leaders to step aside after progressive candidates scored major primary victories.
1: It's time for the old guard to step aside. This is a time for courage.
0: Khanna says the voters want bold positions on health care, immigration, foreign policy, and the economy instead of the traditional party messaging. Former Senate Majority Leader Mitch McConnell remains away from the Senate after reports he was found unconscious at his Washington home on June 14th following a possible heart attack. Kentucky Governor Andy Beshear says he's been kept in the dark.
2: Now, we have received no information, no updates. If there's been any direct outreach, I'm unaware of it. I don't want to speculate about anybody's health. The only things that I know, I've read, and I can't verify.
0: McConnell's office confirmed he was hospitalized but has not yet addressed the reports or provided an update on his condition. President Trump will visit Mount Rushmore tomorrow for one of the nation's biggest Independence Day celebrations.
3: Trump is set to attend the America's 250 fireworks celebration marking the country's 250th birthday. South Dakota Governor Larry Rodin praised the announcement, saying, "Together, we will throw the biggest birthday party ever for our nation and celebrate America's legacy of freedom, liberty, and justice for all." The event is in partnership with the U.S. Department of the Interior and the National Park Service. I'm Monica Nelson.
0: Wall Street closed mixed.
4: At the closing bell, the Dow gained 594 points, the S&P 500 added less than a point, and the NASDAQ dropping 207 points. I'm Jonathan O'Halloran.
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8: Here's your North Country 1320 WCVR weather forecast.
9: It'll be mostly clear for the rest of tonight. Tonight's low will be a muggy 71. It'll be sunny and hot again on Friday with a high near 92. We'll see some isolated thunderstorms on Friday night, which will bring the heat wave to an end. Friday night's low will be 66. For Saturday, Independence Day, we'll see some showers in the morning. Otherwise, it'll be partly sunny with a high near 83. That's your Central Vermont weather forecast.
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1: Hi, everyone. I'm Craig Orndorff. 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That's right. We'll have our favorite patriotic songs all decked out in red, white, and blue to salute the USA for the 4th of July. 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
3: Here's your North Country 1320 WCVR weather forecast.
0: It'll be mostly clear for the rest of tonight. Tonight's low will be a muggy 71. It'll be sunny and hot again on Friday with a high near 92. We'll see some isolated thunderstorms on Friday night, which will bring the heat wave to an end. Friday night's low will be 66. For Saturday, Independence Day, we'll see some showers in the morning. Otherwise, it'll be partly sunny with a high near 83. That's your Central Vermont weather forecast.
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1: USA Radio News, I'm Anthony Lucero. Iran's military is warning vessels in the Strait of Hormuz to use approved routes or face a forceful response, escalating tensions in a key global shipping corridor as indirect U.S.-Iran talks continue and disputes grow over control of shipping lanes and fees. Stephen A. Smith is warning that gains by Democratic Socialist candidates in primary races could hurt Democrats come November, saying the party risks losing general election voters if it moves too far left and fails to unify.
2: You can beat Trump. You can beat any of his successors. But in order to do so, you're going to have to come together as a party under one umbrella. You can't be at the mercy of those on the extreme left.
1: Smith appearing on CNN. Former Olympic canoe racer David Hearn faces up to 10 years in prison after allegedly pulling a piece of sealant from the reflecting pool in Washington. U.S. Attorney Jeanine Pirro says he reached into the pool on June 19th.
3: Our evidence further shows that the National Park Service employees observed Hearn actually forcefully and violently pulling up and removing the bottom liner with both hands.
1: Hearn claims he was only inspecting damaged coating before stopping when told to do so. War Secretary Pete Hegseth honored U.S. service members in Washington ahead of the 250th celebration.
4: When I talk about elites, I'm talking about all of you, the real 1% of America who raised your right hand to serve something bigger than yourself when you could have done anything else. And then you do the difficult, tough job that no one else is willing to do.
1: Pentagon figures show military recruitment has reached a 15-year high, hitting 103% of recruiting goals.
5: At the closing bell, the Dow gained 594 points, the S&P 500 added less than a point, and the Nasdaq dropping 207 points. I'm Jonathan O'Halloran.
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9: Here's your North Country 1320 WCVR weather forecast.
10: It'll be mostly clear for the rest of tonight. Tonight's low will be a muggy 71. It'll be sunny and hot again on Friday with a high near 92. We'll see some isolated thunderstorms on Friday night, which will bring the heat wave to an end. Friday night's low will be 66. For Saturday, Independence Day, we'll see some showers in the morning. Otherwise, it'll be partly sunny with a high near 83. That's your Central Vermont weather forecast.
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2: Here's your North Country 1320 WCVR weather forecast.
0: It'll be mostly clear for the rest of tonight. Tonight's low will be a muggy 71. It'll be sunny and hot again on Friday with a high near 92. We'll see some isolated thunderstorms on Friday night, which will bring the heat wave to an end. Friday night's low will be 66. For Saturday, Independence Day, we'll see some showers in the morning. Otherwise, it'll be partly sunny with a high near 83. That's your Central Vermont weather forecast. Tune in twice an hour for Central Vermont weather on your home for all things country. 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

0: 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Now let's find out what's happening in the area on the North Country calendar, coming up right after this.
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1: USA Radio News, I'm Anthony Lucero. Indirect U.S.-Iran talks have wrapped for the week with a fragile ceasefire holding and diplomatic efforts continuing over the control of the Strait of Hormuz. Negotiators are focused on restoring commercial shipping and easing regional tensions after recent strikes. A federal judge is blocking the U.S. Postal Service from carrying out President Trump's order to restrict mail-in ballots.
2: Trump signed an executive order restricting mail-in ballots ahead of the midterm elections. Democratic-led states sued the administration to block the move, and a judge in Boston ruled that the Postal Service could not carry out the order in the states that sued. On Wednesday, a federal judge in Washington, D.C. ruled that the order could not be carried out in any state. The ruling was in favor of a lawsuit from the NAACP, which called the order Trump's attempt to rig the election. I'm Michael Kastner.
1: New federal jobs data show shifts in the nation's workforce.
3: A Labor Department figure shows the number of foreign-born workers in the U.S. labor force declined by about 700,000 over the past year, while the unemployment rate held at 4.2%. Supporters of the Trump administration say tougher border enforcement is contributing to the shift. The data groups all foreign-born workers together, including legal immigrants, naturalized citizens, temporary visa holders, and those in the country without legal authorization, making it impossible to determine which groups account for the change. Ron Warner, USA Radio News.
1: Beginning on July 4th, families can open a new Trump account for children under 18. The tax-advantaged investment accounts are designed to help children build long-term savings.
4: Children born between 2025 and 2028 can receive a $1,000 federal deposit once an account is opened by a parent or guardian, and families can then contribute up to $5,000 a year. Financially, the impact could be significant. Assuming an average annual return of 8%, a $1,000 investment could grow to about $4,000 over 18 years. I'm Monica Nelson.
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0: Hi everyone, I'm Craig Orndorff. 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
6: Here's your North Country 1320 WCVR weather forecast.
7: It'll be mostly clear for the rest of tonight. Tonight's low will be a muggy 71. It'll be sunny and hot again on Friday with a high near 92. We'll see some isolated thunderstorms on Friday night, which will bring the heat wave to an end. Friday night's low will be 66. For Saturday, Independence Day, we'll see some showers in the morning, otherwise it'll be partly sunny with a high near 83. That's your Central Vermont weather forecast.
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7: Here's your North Country 1320 WCVR weather forecast.
8: It'll be mostly clear for the rest of tonight. Tonight's low will be a muggy 71. It'll be sunny and hot again on Friday with a high near 92. We'll see some isolated thunderstorms on Friday night, which will bring the heat wave to an end. Friday night's low will be 66. For Saturday, Independence Day, we'll see some showers in the morning, otherwise it'll be partly sunny with a high near 83. That's your Central Vermont weather forecast.
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would seem for a thousand years, caused financial joys and biblical fears. 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For the first time in the collective memory, that old brown prairie that had been so dry for so long was very muddy. 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
1: USA Radio News, I'm Anthony Lucero. U.S.-Iran negotiations are being paused as Iran prepares for the funeral of former Supreme Leader Ayatollah Ali Khamenei, with millions expected to attend ceremonies beginning Saturday in Tehran. Iranian officials have called for public turnout and issued warnings to the U.S. and Israel, while uncertainty remains over the participation of the late leader's wounded successor. President Trump is pushing for a faster decline in gas prices.
2: The president previously urged gas companies to drop their prices and warned that big problems lie ahead if there is any price gouging. However, he acknowledged in a new Truth Social post that oil costs are dropping, but highlighted that gas prices are not falling fast enough ahead of the 4th of July weekend. Trump also claimed the so-called Freedom Fuel Network is expected to help lower gas prices at 25 stations in the Philadelphia area. He says gas prices will return to record lows seen prior to the conflict with Iran. I'm Chris Caraggio.
1: Search and rescue teams are still combing through rubble in Venezuela,
3: where last week's earthquakes killed over 2,300 people and injured more than 10,000. The quakes toppled entire condominiums in the heavily populated northern part of the nation. Venezuela's National Assembly president says over 6,000 have been pulled from the debris, while the number of missing stands in the tens of thousands. John Summers, USA Radio News.
1: The Supreme Court is striking down campaign finance rules that were challenged by Vice President J.D. Vance.
4: The longstanding rules put limits on how much a national political party committee can spend in coordination with individual candidates. Justices ruled 6-3 that the restrictions violate free speech rights under the Constitution's First Amendment, based on the theory that political spending is a form of speech. The Federal Election Commission under the Trump administration sided with the challengers. I'm Tammy Trujillo.
5: At the closing bell, the Dow gained 594 points, the S&P 500 added less than a point, and the Nasdaq dropping 207 points. I'm Jonathan O'Halloran.
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8: Here's your North Country 1320 WCVR weather forecast.
9: It'll be mostly clear for the rest of tonight. Tonight's low will be a muggy 71. It'll be sunny and hot again on Friday with a high near 92. We'll see some isolated thunderstorms on Friday night, which will bring the heat wave to an end. Friday night's low will be 66. For Saturday, Independence Day, we'll see some showers in the morning. Otherwise, it'll be partly sunny with a high near 83. That's your Central Vermont weather forecast.
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0: 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Stick around. We're going to take a look at the North Country weather forecast in just a little bit on your home for all things country.
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2: Here's your North Country 1320 WCVR weather forecast.
0: It'll be mostly clear for the rest of tonight. Tonight's low will be a muggy 71. It'll be sunny and hot again on Friday with a high near 92. We'll see some isolated thunderstorms on Friday night, which will bring the heat wave to an end. Friday night's low will be 66. For Saturday, Independence Day, we'll see some showers in the morning. Otherwise, it'll be partly sunny with a high near 83. That's your Central Vermont weather forecast.
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1: Hi, everyone. I'm Craig Orndorff. 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That's right, we'll have our favorite patriotic songs all decked out in red, white, and blue to salute the USA for the 4th of July. 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

0: 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It is time to take a look at the North Country weather forecast coming up right after this.
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5: Another scorcher. Sunny and hot today with a high near 92. The heat wave comes to an end with isolated showers and thunderstorms on Friday night. Friday night's low will drop to 66. There might be a shower early on the 4th of July. Otherwise, it's supposed to be sunny with a high near 83, with the threat of a shower here or there. And partly cloudy on the 4th of July night with a low of 60. That's your Central Vermont weather.
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0: 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We're going to take a look at the North Country calendar right after this.
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3: 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The Sap Sippers this Saturday from 6 to 8 p.m. at the Gazebo Stage in Rochester Park. 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
1: USA Radio News. I'm John Summers. Questions are swirling about the health of former Senate Majority Leader Mitch McConnell after reports say he was found unconscious last month at his home due to a possible heart attack. Kentucky Governor Andy Beshear says he's been kept in the dark.
2: Now, we have received no information, no updates. If there's been any direct outreach, I'm unaware of it. I don't want to speculate about anybody's health. The only things that I know, I've read, and I can't verify.
1: Multiple outlets cite emergency services audio involving McConnell's Washington, D.C. home from June 14th. The office of the 84-year-old Republican from Kentucky confirms he was hospitalized on that day but is not addressing the new reports. McConnell has not returned to the Senate since his latest health incident. The Trump administration pulled the plug on a trade deal with Mexico and Canada, which experts say has been wildly successful for all three nations. Texas economist Ray Perryman served on the task force which crafted the USMCA.
3: Whenever you can get a situation where you can have free and open trade, maximize the things that each country does best, that's going to end up making us all better off.
1: There will now be one decade of negotiations to update a trade deal that, in 2018, the president called the best and most important trade deal ever made. There are hints going forward there could be separate trade deals struck with Canada and Mexico. The World Health Organization declared an end to the hantavirus outbreak linked to a cruise ship. Thursday's announcement comes after the final contact of a person exposed to the virus on the cruise ship completed their quarantine period. The recommended quarantine and monitoring period for hantavirus exposure is 42 days. In financial news, the 13-week Treasury bill is yielding about 3 2/3%, down roughly 1%. Short-term Treasury rates remain steady overall, holding in the mid-3% range. 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
8: Here's your North Country 1320 WCVR weather forecast.
9: Another scorcher. Sunny and hot today with a high near 92. The heat wave comes to an end with isolated showers and thunderstorms on Friday night. Friday night's low will drop to 66. There might be a shower early on the 4th of July. Otherwise, it's supposed to be sunny with a high near 83, with the threat of a shower here or there. And partly cloudy on the 4th of July night with a low of 60. That's your Central Vermont weather.
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0: 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It is time to take a look at the North Country weather forecast coming up right after this.
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4: Another scorcher. Sunny and hot today with a high near 92. The heat wave comes to an end with isolated showers and thunderstorms on Friday night. Friday night's low will drop to 66. There might be a shower early on the 4th of July, otherwise

0: Otherwise, it's supposed to be sunny with a high near 83, with the threat of a shower here or there, and partly cloudy on the 4th of July night with a low of 60. That's your Central Vermont weather.
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0: 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We're going to take a look at the North Country calendar right after this.
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1: USA Radio News. I'm John Summers. U.S.-Iran peace talks are paused for the funeral of Iran's former supreme leader killed in U.S.-Israeli strikes during the opening of the war. Millions are expected to turn out for Ali Khamenei's funeral events, which begin Saturday in Tehran. An Iranian military commander warned the U.S. and Israel about any attacks against Iran during this period. The CDC is working to determine the source of a parasitic illness linked to explosive diarrhea in multiple states. In Michigan, Dr. John Brooks of McLaren Health says symptoms can be very uncomfortable.
2: Really what people talk about is the explosive nature where there's pressure, a lot of gas, and again, the term explosive kind of talks about itself and what that feels like.
1: At least 145 cases of cyclosporiasis, a type of food poisoning caused by a parasite and which may be linked to fresh produce, are reported across 17 states. More than 165 million Americans are under heat alerts heading into the Independence Day holiday. Ryan Nobles reports the heat dome sweltering parts of the Midwest this week will intensify in the eastern U.S. today.
3: With dangerous and punishing temperatures enveloping the Northeast ahead of the 4th of July weekend. Forecasters predicting several cities could set record highs through the holiday weekend, from Detroit to Nashville to Bangor, Maine.
1: New heat records could be set in New York City, Philadelphia, and Washington, D.C. We're learning more about what might have led up to the investigation into California Governor Gavin Newsom and his wife.
4: The investigation centers around some audio tapes that came from Democrat insider Alexis Podesta. California Post is reporting that Podesta wore a wire. Conversations were held during the criminal investigation of Newsom's then chief of staff, Dana Williamson, who took a plea deal for stealing campaign cash from an account that belonged to Javier Becerra. I'm Jason Campadonia.
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8: Two Democratic candidates for governor of Vermont, Amanda Janu and Ali Richards, have both raised large amounts of cash in their bids to unseat Governor Phil Scott. Richards, the former head of the child care lobbying group Let's Grow Kids, reported taking in more than $365,000 through July 1st, according to campaign contribution records. Janu, an economist who's billed herself as the more progressive candidate, reported raising almost $165,000 in her July 1st disclosure, adding to the roughly $80,000 she had reported in a previous filing. Governor Phil Scott, in his July 1st filing, reported $48,000 in contributions. UVM Health plans to stop paying for some weight loss medications for employees on its health insurance plans. The hospital group says it expects to save $19 million each year by no longer covering the cost of the drugs for weight loss, a change that will begin in September. Shifting the cost onto individuals will help keep insurance premiums down, according to a representative for UVM Health. More than 10,000 employees and their family members receive insurance through the healthcare network. Vermont State Police are asking for the public's help identifying a driver who struck and killed a pedestrian on Main Street in West Rutland last week. Police say troopers were notified just before 5:30 a.m. Friday. The body of a man was found in the grass off the north side of Main Street. He was later identified as Devin Piero, age 30, of West Rutland. Investigators say Piero was walking west on Main Street near Whipple Hollow Road when he was struck by a passing vehicle whose driver did not stop. Police say the vehicle likely has damage to the front or passenger side. The Vermont Air National Guard will conduct F-35 flyovers across Vermont and northern New York on Saturday to mark the 4th of July and America's 250th anniversary. The flyovers are scheduled between 11 a.m. and noon in Vermont, with the Guard visiting Randolph, Warren, Colchester, Milton, Jeffersonville, Morristown, Cabot, Fairleigh, Hartford, Queechee, Plymouth, Brattleboro, Whittingham, and Bennington. And that's what's happening. Here's your North Country 1320 WCVR weather forecast.
9: Another scorcher. Sunny and hot today with a high near 92. The heat wave comes to an end with isolated showers and thunderstorms on Friday night. Friday night's low will drop to 66. There might be a shower early on the 4th of July. Otherwise, it's supposed to be sunny with a high near 83, with the threat of a shower here or there. And partly cloudy on the 4th of July night with a low of 60. That's your Central Vermont weather.
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1: 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That's 728-9158. This is Common Sense for a Modern World, a one-minute look at timeless ideas that still shape how we live, think, and treat each other. Treat others the way you want to be treated. It's a rule older than any constitution, and it's still the cornerstone of civilized life. But real justice doesn't depend on feelings. It depends on principles. You don't protect someone's rights because they're nice. You protect them because they're human. A fair society doesn't give one group more protection than another. It applies the same rule to everyone, rich or poor, loud or quiet. Because a better world begins

0: when we ground fairness in principle, not popularity.
1: Here's your North Country 1320 WCVR weather forecast.
2: Another scorcher. Sunny and hot today with a high near 92. The heat wave comes to an end with isolated showers and thunderstorms on Friday night. Friday night's low will drop to 66. There might be a shower early on the 4th of July. Otherwise, it's supposed to be sunny with a high near 83, with the threat of a shower here or there. And partly cloudy on the 4th of July night with a low of 60. That's your Central Vermont weather.
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It's the Morning Wake Up Show. I'm Jim Diamond, keeping you company right until 10 o'clock today on North Country 13, 20 and 100.1 WCVR.

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1: USA Radio News. I'm John Summers. The Trump administration pulled the plug on a trade deal with Mexico and Canada, which experts say has been wildly successful for all three nations. Texas economist Ray Perryman served on the task force which crafted the USMCA.
2: Whenever you can get a situation where you can have free and open trade, maximize the things that each country does best, that's going to end up making us all better off.
1: There will now be one decade of negotiations to update a trade deal that, in 2018, the president called the best and most important trade deal ever made. There are hints going forward there could be separate trade deals struck with Canada and Mexico. The World Health Organization declared an end to the hantavirus outbreak linked to a cruise ship. Thursday's announcement comes after the final contact of a person exposed to the virus on the cruise ship completed their quarantine period. The recommended quarantine and monitoring period for hantavirus exposure is 42 days. Questions are swirling about the health of former Senate Majority Leader Mitch McConnell after reports say he was found unconscious last month at his home due to a possible heart attack. Kentucky Governor Andy Beshear says he's been kept in the dark.
3: Now, we have received no information, no updates. If there's been any direct outreach, I'm unaware of it. I don't want to speculate about anybody's health. The only things that I know, I've read, and I can't verify.
1: Multiple outlets cite emergency services audio involving McConnell's Washington, D.C. home from June 14th. The office of the 84-year-old Republican from Kentucky confirms he was hospitalized on that day but is not addressing the new reports. McConnell has not returned to the Senate since his latest health incident. A new Cato poll finds nearly two-thirds of Americans under 30 don't know America 250 marks the Declaration of Independence anniversary. From America's News Network, USA Radio News.
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9: Here's your North Country 1320 WCVR weather forecast.
10: Another scorcher. Sunny and hot today with a high near 92. The heat wave comes to an end with isolated showers and thunderstorms on Friday night. Friday night's low will drop to 66. There might be a shower early on the 4th of July. Otherwise, it's supposed to be sunny with a high near 83, with the threat of a shower here or there. And partly cloudy on the 4th of July night with a low of 60. That's your Central Vermont weather.
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2: Another scorcher. Sunny and hot today with a high near 92. The heat wave comes to an end with isolated showers and thunderstorms on Friday night. Friday night's low will drop to 66. There might be a shower early on the 4th of July. Otherwise, it's supposed to be sunny with a high near 83, with the threat of a shower here or there. And partly cloudy on the 4th of July night with a low of 60. That's your Central Vermont weather.
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1: USA Radio News. I'm John Summers. The holiday travel rush is underway. This person has a positive attitude despite the busy airports.
2: I always think it is good to get here early. There's lots. I mean, there's food, there's coffee shops, there's shopping in airports. Just get here early, wait, be patient.
1: More than 72 million Americans will travel during the Independence Day holiday period this year. That's according to AAA. The travel period goes through Sunday, with many Americans expected to travel at least 50 miles from home. It's going to be a scorching hot 4th of July weekend along the East Coast. These women tried to enjoy the outdoors in Boston Thursday with temperatures climbing into the upper 90s and low 100s.
3: It's hot. It's very hot.
4: Just drink a lot of water and wear a lot of sunscreen.
1: The heat dome sweltering parts of the Midwest this week intensifies in the eastern U.S. today, creating high humidity and the hottest weather so far this year in many cities. President Trump's planning a lengthy speech on the National Mall for the 4th of July celebration, even if there's record heat in the nation's capital.
5: He made the remark while speaking Wednesday at the Theodore Roosevelt Presidential Library in North Dakota.
6: On July 4th, it's going to be approximately 107 degrees out, and I'm going to go and I'm going to make a really long speech just to show that I can do anything.
5: While a high of 107 is predicted Saturday in Washington, D.C., it should be in the upper 80s by the time Trump gives his speech at 9 p.m. I'm Mark Mayfield.
1: President Trump's pushing for a faster drop in gas prices.
7: The president previously urged gas companies to drop their prices and warned that big problems lie ahead if there is any price gouging. However, he acknowledged in a new Truth Social post that oil costs are dropping, but highlighted that gas prices are not falling fast enough ahead of the 4th of July weekend. He says gas prices will return to record lows seen prior to the conflict with Iran. I'm Chris Caraggio.
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11: Another scorcher. Sunny and hot today with a high near 92. The heat wave comes to an end with isolated showers and thunderstorms on Friday night. Friday night's low will drop to 66. There might be a shower early on the 4th of July. Otherwise, it's supposed to be sunny with a high near 83, with the threat of a shower here or there. And partly cloudy on the 4th of July night with a low of 60. That's your Central Vermont weather.
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0: Here's your North Country 1320 WCVR weather forecast.
2: Another scorcher. Sunny and hot today with a high near 92. The heat wave comes to an end with isolated showers and thunderstorms on Friday night. Friday night's low will drop to 66. There might be a shower early on the 4th of July. Otherwise, it's supposed to be sunny with a high near 83, with the threat of a shower here or there. And partly cloudy on the 4th of July night with a low of 60. That's your Central Vermont weather.
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We're going to take a break and have a look at the North Country calendar right after this.

0: 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It's the deadest tree that you ever did see. Because the beetle killed the tree and the tree hit the ground, and the ALB still goes all around, and the ALB goes around.
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day, Potts Farm was a place to go. Load a truck up, hit the dirt road. Jumped a barbed wire, spread the word. Light the bonfire and call the girls. King in the can and the Marlboro man. Jack and Jim were a few good men. Where you learn how to kiss and cuss and fight too. Better watch out for the boys in blue. And all this small town, he said, she said. Ain't it funny how rumors spread? 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Man, that talk is getting old. 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Watch your mouth. 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I'm tired of talking, man. Y'all ain't listening. The motor.

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1: USA Radio News. I'm John Summers. Americans are packing the roads and skies as they head to their destinations for the holiday weekend. AAA says more than 72 million Americans will travel during the Independence Day holiday period this year. It's shaping up to possibly be the hottest 4th of July ever in parts of the nation. A heat wave has sweltered the eastern U.S. from the Midwest to the East Coast, and hundreds of heat records could be set by Saturday. Reports say the FBI is expanding its 2020 election probe in Georgia.
2: An FBI memo directs field offices to surge over 250 personnel to support an FBI Atlanta priority investigation. Reports say it's an effort to dig deeper into the election fraud claims President Trump continues to push. The probe appears to be centered in Fulton County, where Trump was indicted by District Attorney Fani Willis over election interference claims. Willis was removed from the case over her romantic relationship with a special prosecutor, and the entire case against Trump was ultimately dropped. I'm Mark Mayfield.
1: A government watchdog says the Secret Service missed several opportunities to prevent the 2024 assassination attempt on President Donald Trump. Trump was running as a candidate then when a rooftop shooter killed a spectator standing beside him at a rally in Pennsylvania. The Secret Service says it has already remedied the problems. The death toll in the Venezuela earthquakes now stands at nearly 2,600. Acting President Delcy Rodriguez said today the sharp increase in deaths is due to rescue operations finding bodies in the rubble. Over 12,000 people were injured in last week's quakes, with more than 38,000 still unaccounted for. Meanwhile, at least 40 people are dead after a crowded bus crashed down a ravine in southwestern Pakistan early this morning. 8 others were injured. It was carrying its original passengers and passengers picked up from another bus that had broken down. From America's News Network, USA Radio News.
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6: Here's your North Country 1320 WCVR weather forecast.
7: One more hot afternoon. Today's high will top out in the 90s, and it all comes to an end tonight. Showers, thunderstorms will bring the heat to an end. Tonight's low will be 66. We could see a shower on the 4th of July morn. Otherwise, it's supposed to be partly sunny with a high near 83, partly cloudy Saturday night with a low near 60, and Sunday, sunny with a high near 84. That's your Central Vermont weather
6: forecast.
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0: 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Stick around. We're going to take a look at the North Country weather forecast in just a little bit on Your Home for All Things Country.
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8: One more hot afternoon. Today's high will top out in the 90s, and it all comes to an end tonight. Showers, thunderstorms will bring the heat to an end. Tonight's low will be 66. We could see a shower on the 4th of July morn. Otherwise, it's supposed to be partly sunny with a high near 83, partly cloudy Saturday night with a low near 60, and Sunday, sunny with a high near 84. That's your Central Vermont weather forecast.
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1: USA Radio News. I'm John Summers. A government watchdog says the Secret Service missed several opportunities to prevent the 2024 assassination attempt on President Donald Trump. Trump was running as a candidate then when a rooftop shooter killed a spectator standing beside him at a rally in Pennsylvania. The Secret Service says it has already remedied the problems. Reports say the FBI is expanding its 2020 election probe in Georgia.
2: An FBI memo directs field offices to surge over 250 personnel to support an FBI Atlanta priority investigation. Reports say it's an effort to dig deeper into the election fraud claims President Trump continues to push. The probe appears to be centered in Fulton County, where Trump was indicted by District Attorney Fannie Willis over election interference claims. Willis was removed from the case over her romantic relationship with a special prosecutor, and the entire case against Trump was ultimately dropped. I'm Mark Mayfield.
1: The death toll in the Venezuela earthquakes now stands at nearly 2,600. Acting President Delcy Rodriguez said today the sharp increase in deaths is due to rescue operations finding bodies in the rubble. Over 12,000 people were injured in last week's quakes, with more than 38,000 still unaccounted for. Meanwhile, at least 40 people are dead after a crowded bus crashed down a ravine in southwestern Pakistan early this morning. Eight others were injured. It was carrying its original passengers and passengers picked up from another bus that had broken down. Americans are packing the roads and skies as they head to their destinations for the holiday weekend. AAA says more than 72 million Americans will travel during the Independence Day holiday period this year. It's shaping up to possibly be the hottest 4th of July ever in parts of the nation. A heat wave has sweltered the eastern U.S. from the Midwest to the East Coast, and hundreds of heat records could be set by Saturday. 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
9: 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Come on and hang out with me this Sunday at 9 a.m. here at North Country 1320 and 100.1 WCVR.
10: Here's your North Country 1320 WCVR weather forecast.
11: One more hot afternoon. Today's high will top out in the 90s, and it all comes to an end tonight. Showers, thunderstorms will bring the heat to an end. Tonight's low will be 66. We could see a shower on the 4th of July morn. Otherwise, it's supposed to be partly sunny with a high near 83, partly cloudy Saturday night with a low near 60, and Sunday, sunny with a high near 84. That's your Central Vermont weather forecast.
10: Two Democratic candidates for governor of Vermont, Amanda Janu and Allie Richards, have both raised large amounts of cash in their bids to unseat Governor Phil Scott. Richards, the former head of the child care lobbying group Let's Grow Kids, reported taking in more than $365,000 through July 1st, according to campaign contribution records. Janu, an economist who's billed herself as the more progressive candidate, reported raising almost 100 $165,000 in her July 1st disclosure, adding to the roughly $80,000 she had reported in a previous filing. Governor Phil Scott, in his July 1st filing, reported $48,000 in contributions. UVM Health plans to stop paying for some weight loss medications for employees on its health insurance plans. The hospital group says it expects to save $19 million each year by no longer covering the cost of the drugs for weight loss, a change that will begin in September. Shifting the cost onto individuals will help keep insurance premiums down, according to a representative for UVM Health. More than 10,000 employees and their family members receive insurance through the healthcare network. Vermont State Police are asking for the public's help identifying a driver who struck and killed a pedestrian on Main Street in West Rutland last week. Police say troopers were notified just before 5:30 a.m. Friday. The body of a man was found in the grass off the north side of Main Street. He was later identified as Devin Piero, age 30, of West Rutland. Investigators say Piero was walking west on Main Street near Whipple Hollow Road when he was struck by a passing vehicle whose driver did not stop. Police say the vehicle likely has damage to the front or passenger side. The Vermont Air National Guard will conduct F-35 flyovers across Vermont and northern New York on Saturday to mark the 4th of July and America's 250th anniversary. The flyovers are scheduled between 11 a.m. and noon in Vermont, with the Guard visiting Randolph, Warren, Colchester, Milton, Jeffersonville, Morristown, Cabot, Fairley, Hartford, Queechy, Plymouth, Brattleboro, Whittingham, and Bennington. And that's what's happening.
12: 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I'm Rob. 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

Little girl used to swing right there. Still see her pink bow and her brown hair. She's in the big city now, but she still calls home.

0: 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Time now to pause for a check on the weather forecast right after this.
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4: One more hot afternoon. Today's high will top out in the 90s, and it all comes to an end tonight. Showers, thunderstorms will bring the heat to an end. Tonight's low will be 66. We could see a shower on the 4th of July morn. Otherwise, it's supposed to be partly sunny with a high near 83, partly cloudy Saturday night with a low near 60, and Sunday, sunny with a high near 84. That's your Central Vermont weather
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0: 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I bet you're wondering what you're going to do this week. Well, we have just the thing for you. It's the North Country Calendar, and it's coming right up.
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3: 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The Sap Sippers this Saturday from 6 to 8 p.m. at the Gazebo Stage in Rochester Park. 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
1: USA Radio News, I'm Ron Warner. A sewage spill and more issues for Southern California beaches this 4th of July.
2: Pollution problems as SoCal beaches prepare for packed crowds this holiday weekend. Orange County's popular Thalia Beach and Laguna Beach is closed because of a 2,000-gallon sewage spill thanks to a malfunctioning pump. The water's closed for a quarter mile up and down the coast, and a warning to stay out of the water at several L.A. County beaches because of high bacteria levels that could make you sick in parts of Redondo Beach, Marina del Rey, San Pedro, Malibu, and Santa Monica. I'm Jason Athenson.

0: 66.
1: The Mother Road, historic U.S. Route 66, is turning 100 years old this year. Oklahoma Route 66 Association President Reese Martin says the road is in its second act since it was removed from the U.S. highway system in 1985 and replaced by the interstate.
2: By bypassing some of these communities, yes, it was very devastating from an economic standpoint, but it also helped preserve some things. And now that we're in this revitalization era, it has quite a bit of historic integrity that wouldn't exist if it was still a major highway.
1: Martin says Route 66 became so popular, it became dangerous in some stretches. The highway runs through 8 states, and many towns and communities are holding celebrations to mark the occasion, including Albuquerque, New Mexico, Route 66 Summerfest on July 18th. A United Nations scientific panel warns artificial intelligence is advancing faster than global regulation, urging urgent international safeguards as AI expands into medicine, education, cybersecurity, and autonomous systems, while raising risk over misinformation, inequality, and loss of control. From America's News Network, USA Radio News.
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7: Here's your North Country 1320 WCVR weather forecast.
8: One more hot afternoon. Today's high will top out in the 90s, and it all comes to an end tonight. Showers, thunderstorms will bring the heat to an end. Tonight's low will be 66. We could see a shower on the 4th of July morn. Otherwise, it's supposed to be partly sunny with a high near 83, partly cloudy Saturday night with a low near 60, and Sunday, sunny with a high near 84. That's your Central Vermont weather
9: forecast.
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1: They say don't go on Wolverton Mountain if you're looking for a wife. 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

0: 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We'll have an update on the weather right after this.
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5: One more hot afternoon. Today's high will top out in the 90s, and it all comes to an end tonight. Showers, thunderstorms will bring the heat to an end. Tonight's low will be 66. We could see a shower on the 4th of July morn. Otherwise, it's supposed to be partly sunny with a high near 83, partly cloudy Saturday night with a low near 60, and Sunday, sunny with a high near 84. That's your Central Vermont weather forecast.
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2: 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The parade steps off at 11, followed by Pierce Hall Chicken Barbecue from noon to 1 p.m., plus a 50-50 raffle. Friends of Kimball Library Book Sale, also this Saturday from 9 a.m. to 1 p.m. in front of Kimball Library on Main Street in Randolph. 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
1: USA Radio News, I'm Ron Warner. A California man has pleaded guilty to sending a false ransom note connected to the Nancy Guthrie case.
2: Derek Colella entered the plea Thursday. This after the FBI announced Wednesday that while some ransom notes connected to Guthrie's disappearance were fake, others are being investigated. Colella will be sentenced September 10th. Authorities are still looking for the mother of Today Show host Savannah Guthrie 5 months after she was reported missing from her southern Arizona home. I'm Michael Kastner.
1: As Kansas City hosts the FIFA World Cup events, one local nonprofit is turning potential food waste into family dinners. Pete's Garden collects surplus food from stadium suites, fan festivals, hotels, restaurants, and sports venues, then repackages it for families in need across the metro. Founder Tamara Weber says nearly a third of food produced in the U.S. goes to waste, and the organization expects to distribute about 10,000 additional meals during the World Cup period alone. Since launching in 2020, Pete's Garden has helped thousands of local families while reducing food waste and supporting community organizations that serve those in need. Road closures around Madison Square Garden go into effect at 1 p.m. as the area prepares for Taylor Swift and Travis Kelce's reported wedding.
3: With several streets surrounding MSG closed to vehicles, the Swift and Kelce extravaganza is expected to draw more than 1,000 guests. New Yorkers not so psyched.
4: I mean, to be honest, the people that have to go to work is really inconveniencing everyone else.
3: Police barricades and tents are already up, with the NYPD warning of an uptick in officer presence around the world's most famous arena. Even though several signs point to what's considered America's royal wedding, nothing has been confirmed since guests reportedly received NDAs ahead of the big event. In New York, I'm Natalie Migliori.
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0: Hi, everyone. I'm Craig Orndorff. 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
11: Here's your North Country 1320 WCVR weather forecast.
12: One more hot afternoon. Today's high will top out in the 90s, and it all comes to an end tonight. Showers, thunderstorms will bring the heat to an end. Tonight's low will be 66. We could see a shower on the 4th of July morn. Otherwise, it's supposed to be partly sunny with a high near 83. Partly cloudy Saturday night with a low near 60. And Sunday, sunny with a high near 84. That's your Central Vermont weather
13: Rob
12: forecast.
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a hobo talked to the still white form, his pal for many years. For a mighty long time we've rambled, Jack, with the luck of men that roam, with the back door steps for a dining room and a boxcar for a home. We dodged the bulls on the eastern round and the cops on the Chesapeake. We traveled the Leadville narrow gauge in the days of Cripple Creek. We drifted down through sunny Cal on the rails of the old SP. And of all you had through good and bad, a half always belonged to me. You made me promise to you, Jack, if I lived and you cashed in, to take you back to the old churchyard and bury you there with your kin. You seemed to know I would keep my word, for you said that I was white. Well, I'm keeping my promise to you, pal, 'cause I'm taking you home tonight. I hadn't the money to send you there, so I'm taking you back on the fly. It's the decent way for a beau to go home to the by and by. I knew that fever had you, Jack, and that doctor just wouldn't come. He was too busy treating the wealthy folks to doctor a worn-out bum. As the train rolled over, it's a ribbons of steel straight

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0: 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I bet you're wondering what we're going to do this week. Well, we have just the thing for you. It's the North Country Calendar, and it's coming right up.
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1: USA Radio News, I'm Ron Warner. President Trump will visit Mount Rushmore on Friday for one of the nation's biggest Independence Day celebrations.
2: Trump is set to attend the America's 250 fireworks celebration marking the country's 250th birthday. South Dakota Governor Larry Rodin praised the announcement, saying, "Together we will throw the biggest birthday party ever for our nation and celebrate America's legacy of freedom, liberty, and justice for all." The event is in partnership with the U.S. Department of the Interior and the National Park Service. I'm Monica Nelson.
1: Firefighters from Los Angeles were part of the rescue team that pulled a survivor to safety in Venezuela Thursday.
3: The 47-year-old security guard had been trapped under the rubble of a collapsed building in Venezuela for 8 days. NBC Los Angeles says authorities made contact with him on Sunday, gave him food and water, and search and rescue teams from Los Angeles County, Miami, and Chile pulled the man out alive on Thursday.
4: It's truly what we're there to do.
3: Keith Navarre is with the LA County Fire Department.
4: We're there to try to find some viable victims that we can help get out of the rubble.
3: The rescue, a glimmer of hope, is the windows closing in the race to find survivors. I'm Jason Athenson.
1: Officials are warning New Yorkers to leave fireworks to the professionals this 4th of July holiday.
5: With official fireworks displays set to take place across the state, including Macy's 50th 4th of July spectacular in New York City, Office of Emergency Management Commissioner Christina Farrell says it's best to attend a show.
6: Every year we see accidents and, dangerous situations, but really people should, especially this year with the extreme heat and everything going on across the city, they should really leave the fireworks to the professionals.
5: Several officials across the state are also warning against sparklers, with an estimated 1,300 people treated in emergency rooms for sparkler-related injuries last year. In New York, I'm Natalie Migliori.
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12: One more hot afternoon. Today's high will top out in the 90s, and it all comes to an end tonight. Showers, thunderstorms will bring the heat to an end. Tonight's low will be 66. We could see a shower on the 4th of July morn. Otherwise, it's supposed to be partly sunny with a high near 83, partly cloudy Saturday night with a low near 60, and Sunday, sunny with a high near 84. That's your Central Vermont weather forecast.
0: Good afternoon. It's your Friday afternoon edition of the Afternoon Drive Show. I'm Aaron Gauthier, kicking off the 3 o'clock hour right now. Dave Wilbert with Tractors and Trucks. I'm North Country 1320 and 100.1 WCVR.

There's Trace Adkins right there. You're going to miss this on your home for all things country here on our afternoon drive shows. Keeping me is growing right now, Kylie Fry, when I do this on North Country 1320 and 100.1 WC.

is Lori Morgan right there with Heart Over Mind on your home for all things country. Hey, coming up after the North Country weather forecast, which is coming up in a little bit here, we'll be talking about the Randolph 4th of July parade with Marissa Mazzucco from the Chamber of Commerce. Here's Maddie and Tay on the Meantime on North Country.

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0: 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It is time to take a look at the North Country weather forecast right after this.
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2: One more hot afternoon. Today's high will top out in the 90s, and it all comes to an end tonight. Showers, thunderstorms will bring the heat to an end. Tonight's low will be 66. We could see a shower on the 4th of July morn. Otherwise, it's supposed to be partly sunny with a high near 83, partly cloudy Saturday night with a low near 60, and Sunday, sunny with a high near 84. That's your Central Vermont weather forecast.
3: Half past 3 o'clock on your Friday afternoon. I'm Aaron Gauthier, spinning the tunes here for you. And in the studio with me right now is Marissa Mazzucco from the White River Valley Chamber of Commerce. Good afternoon, Marissa.
4: We've been talking every day all week
3: yeah. about the Randolph 4th of July parade because, you know, I wanted to really hype it up, you know?
4: I really appreciate that. We really appreciate the live broadcast and the day of, as well as the advertising ahead of time.
3: Yeah. Well, we will, like we've been doing for the past 8 years, broadcasting live from downtown Randolph. I think it's been 8 years that we've been doing this. Pretty sure. Maybe it's only 7. But anyway, I've lost track. But it's always a great time in downtown Randolph. With the 4th of July parade, and it starts, what, at 10 o'clock on tomorrow morning?
4: 10 a.m., starting from the Gifford Thrift Store, 3 performance spots. The market lawn, which Gifford has graciously allowed us to use, and the judges stand by the railroad tracks, stay off the railroad tracks.
3: Yeah.
4: And then also in front of the Kimball Library before most of the parade turns onto School Street and finishes down at the 25 School Street, the rec grounds. In between the tennis court and the pool, we will be having family activities, food, and live music. And the Fish and Games duck race will be happening once again this year. There will also be a touch-a-truck event across the bridge. So we are very happy that so many community members are stepping in to make this day happen.
3: And you have a sponsor of this event that we do want to mention.
4: Yes, our champion, community champion sponsor this year is McGee Business Solutions. They have just changed their name, so if you have not updated your contact information yet, please do so.
3: Okay, well, so that is coming up tomorrow morning. 10 o'clock. I'm going to be there early, of course, setting up. I understand we also have, a flyover from the National Guard?
4: Yes, 11 a.m. Let's hope the weather holds and they can do the flyover, which hopefully will not coincide with that Amtrak.
3: Well, who knows? Who knows on that one?
4: Well, we cannot predict what time they will show up.
3: Yeah, well, let's just hope they're on time.
4: Yes.
3: And if they're not, well, let's hope they're even later.
4: The National Guard, though, is usually pretty on time if they can do the flyover.
3: Yep. That's excellent. So that is all coming up tomorrow in downtown Randolph, starting at 10 o'clock. And if you are parking in downtown Randolph tonight, use one of the designated parking lots in downtown. Don't park on the street.
4: Please leave the streets free for people to set up to watch the parade and also to provide safe routes for egress.
3: Yeah, and yeah, you don't want to be towed.
4: Yeah.
3: That's the bottom line. You don't want somebody to tow your car away because you're parked somewhere you shouldn't have been. So anyway, enough of that nonsense. If people are coming into downtown Randolph tomorrow morning, what do you have to say to
4: so
3: them?
4: We have parking at the Randolph Union High School available and shuttle service provided by Tri-Valley.

0: LA Transit. If you're wanting to watch at the new location up at the Farmers Market Lawn by Gifford, then Gifford has also said that you may use the parking lot there. The side streets, Maple and Highland, will be available as long as you do not block people's driveways.
1: Mm. Yeah, that's kind of rude when you block a driveway.
0: But hopefully I don't know. Do I hope that there are so many people that they will be needing to park on the roads?
1: Yeah, why not?
0: Okay.
1: Why not? It helps the vendors down afterwards.
0: Yes. We have several different vendors this year, and featuring a 250th cake from the culinary at the Tech Center.
1: And fireworks tonight?
0: Yes, the fireworks are by the fire department, and is going to be up at Far Hill again, and opening at 5 and music at 6:30. I believe it is Foreplay that will be providing the live music.
1: Okay, well. All sorts of great things happening in Randolph. Of course, there are things happening in around other communities around the area, but I don't have any of those in front of me, unfortunately. Right now.
0: So if you're out in one of the First Branch, Chelsea is having a small parade and festivities on their greens. And if you're over in the Main Branch, over Rochester Hancock Way, the Rochester parade is happening, and also there is a 5K happening over there. Down in South Royalton, Henderson Hideaway is doing an event for 2 days as well. That's tubing and live music.
1: Okay, and is that all on the Chamber's website?
0: Not all of it, but we have been sharing it on our Facebook.
1: Okay, well, and if people want to take a look at what is on the Chamber's website, what do they need to do?
0: No longer need to do the W's. It is WhiteRiverValleyChamber.com.
1: Okay, and the phone number, in case they don't have, you know, in case they're a Luddite like me and don't have a computer.
0: 802-728-9027.
1: I joke. I'm not actually a Luddite. I do have a computer. I just hardly ever use it. Well, thank you, for Marissa, for joining us today and for all through the week talking about the 4th of July activities here in Randolph and around the area. And, hope to see you tomorrow morning.
0: Looking forward to it, Aaron.
1: All righty. Well, let's get back to the music now, shall we? Here's Steve Wariner right now. I got dreams. Dreams of watching floats go by and fireworks in the sky.

0: home for all things country, North Country 1320 and 100.1 WCVR. It is time to take a look at the North Country calendar right after this. Hi, everyone. I'm Craig Orndorff. On the next Weekend in the Country, it'll be a celebration of Independence Day. That's right. We'll have our favorite patriotic songs all decked out in red, white, and blue to salute the USA for the 4th of July. So come on by and join us as we listen to the patriotic memories on the next Weekend in the Country.
1: 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Here's Audie Blaylock and Redline right now with Better Angels Fly Away on your home for all things country.

There's Easton Corbin right there. I Can't Love You Back on your home for all things country. It's your afternoon drive show, and we have the USA Radio News coming up at 4 o'clock, plus local news, North Country weather forecast, and a whole lot more music on the other side, so stick around. In the meantime, let's hear from Ronna Reeves. Here's Rodeo Man on North

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1: USA Radio News, I'm Ron Warner. New York City Mayor Mamdani is putting a message out in celebration of America's 250th birthday this 4th of July.
2: Surrounded by nearly a dozen recently naturalized citizens, Mamdani says immigrants are what shaped the country and New York City.
3: Nearly a decade ago, I too felt what you feel, the joy of no longer being just a New Yorker, but an American too. You each hold a special power. The power to determine what America means.
2: Mamdani used his address to call out the powerful, calling it an arena of supremacy. However, he says the nation's built on strong enough ideals to endure any authoritarian regime, seemingly urging Americans to defy forces of division. In New York, I'm Natalie Migliori.
1: Macy's is getting ready for its annual fireworks extravaganza.
4: Skies across the nation will light up July 4th, but the biggest display will be in New York City, where Macy's is preparing for its 50th annual show.
5: Now we're on the pier. We have over 75 pyrotechnicians who are putting the finishing touches on 6 barges.
4: Executive producer Will Cross.
5: 85,000 shells and effects firing off of 3 locations across all of Lower Manhattan. It's going to be a spectacle, and we look forward to delivering to New York City and the nation.
4: This year, the fireworks will be launched from both the East and Hudson Rivers. In New York, I'm Darielle Albinger.
1: Charges have been announced against ex-U.S. Olympic canoeist David Hearn for allegedly vandalizing the Lincoln Memorial reflecting pool. U.S. Attorney for Washington, D.C., Jeanine Pirro, called the alleged vandalism anarchy.
6: This unchecked vandalism and civil disorder turns into criminal behavior, and that's why we're here today.
1: Hearn is accused of damaging the newly renovated pool's liner on June 19th. Pirro says Hearn faces up to 10 years in prison if convicted. The alleged vandalism of the pool has drawn the ire of President Trump, who was behind the estimated $16 million renovation project.
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11: Two Democratic candidates for governor of Vermont, Amanda Janu and Allie Richards, have both raised large amounts of cash in their bids to unseat Governor Phil Scott. Richards, the former head of the child care lobbying group Let's Grow Kids, reported taking in more than $365,000 through July 1st, according to campaign contribution records. Janu, an economist who's billed herself as the more progressive candidate, reported raising almost $165,000 in her July 1st disclosure, adding to the roughly $80,000 she had reported in a previous filing. Governor Phil Scott, in his July 1st filing, reported $48,000 in contributions. UVM Health plans to stop paying for some weight loss medications for employees on its health insurance plans. The hospital group says it expects to save $19 million each year by no longer covering the cost of the drugs for weight loss, a change that will begin in September. Shifting the cost onto individuals will help keep insurance premiums down, according to a representative for UVM Health. More than 10,000 employees and their family members receive insurance through the healthcare network. Vermont State Police are asking for the public's help identifying a driver who struck and killed a pedestrian on Main Street in West Rutland last week. Police say troopers were notified just before 5:30 a.m. Friday. The body of a man was found in the grass off the north side of Main Street. He was later identified as Devin Piero, age 30, of West Rutland. Investigators say Piero was walking west on Main Street near Whipple Hollow Road when he was struck by a passing vehicle whose driver did not stop. Police say the vehicle likely has damage to the front or passenger side. The Vermont Air National Guard will conduct F-35 flyovers across Vermont and northern New York on Saturday to mark the 4th of July and America's 250th anniversary. The flyovers are scheduled between 11 a.m. and noon in Vermont, with the Guard visiting Randolph, Warren, Colchester, Milton, Jeffersonville, Morristown, Cabot, Fairley, Hartford, Queechee, Plymouth, Brattleboro, Whittingham, and Bennington. And that's what's happening. Here's your North Country 1320 WCVR weather forecast.
12: One more hot afternoon. Today's high will top out in the 90s, and it all comes to an end tonight. Showers, thunderstorms will bring the heat to an end. Tonight's low will be 66. We could see a shower on the 4th of July morn. Otherwise, it's supposed to be partly sunny with a high near 83. Partly cloudy Saturday night with a low near 60. And Sunday, sunny with a high near 84. That's your Central Vermont weather forecast.
0: Good afternoon. I'm Aaron Gauthier, spinning the tunes here for you. Right up till 7 o'clock tonight as we kick off your 16 o'clock hour, your 4 o'clock hour, that is, on your Friday afternoon with Mark Nessler, Used to the Pain, on North Country 1320 and 100.1 WCVR.

Sanctifadoo on your home for all things country here on your afternoon drive show. I'm Aaron Gauthier, spinning the tunes here for you. Appreciate you taking me along with you today. As you hear from Alan Jackson right there, he's got the Mercury Blues on North County 1320 and 100.

High Valley and Allison Krauss right there to Do This Live on your home for all things country. 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It's Molly Tuttle with The Highway Knows on North 3320 and 100.1 WCVR.

0: 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It is time to take a look at the North Country weather forecast right after this.
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0: 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This is Common Sense for a Modern World, a one-minute look at the timeless ideas that still shape how we live, think, and treat each other. A law isn't just a rule. It's a promise. And a just law? Well, that starts with consent. That means no one rules you without your permission. Not a king, not a neighbor, not a crowd. Governments exist to protect rights, not to replace them. Consent is what makes law legitimate. That's why we vote. That's why we have juries. That's why we expect fair trials and peaceful transfers of power. Because without consent, there's no justice, only force. Because liberty begins when we agree to be governed, but never to be owned.
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3: One more hot afternoon. Today's high will top out in the 90s, and it all comes to an end tonight. Showers, thunderstorms will bring the heat to an end. Tonight's low will be 66. We could see a shower on the 4th of July morn. Otherwise, it's supposed to be partly sunny with a high near 83, partly cloudy Saturday night with a low near 60, and Sunday, sunny with a high near 84. That's your Central Vermont weather forecast.
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Milton Jackson right there down in the Chattahoochee on your home for all things country. I'm Aaron Gauthier. Spin the tunes here for you and keep the party going here on your Friday afternoon with Tim McGraw, y'all. I like it. I love it. I'm North Country 13, 20, 100.1 WCVR.

0: 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We have the North Country calendar right after this.
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1: USA Radio News, I'm Ron Warner. New York City's Times Square is celebrating America's 250 in a big way.
2: The iconic Times Square ball is going to drop 8 times to mark midnight across every U.S. time zone and territory, with the final ball drop happening on the 4th of July at 7 a.m. Multiple drops will be live streamed by America250.org. during the Giving Fourth broadcast benefit show, featuring live performances by Mary J. Blige, Brad Paisley, and Neo. Organizers say the event aims to unite Americans across the country as they celebrate the nation's 250th birthday. In New York, I'm Natalie Migliori.
1: Chicago leaders are preparing for a 4th of July weekend, which is notoriously known for high levels of violent crime. Perry Williams has more.
3: Mayor Brandon Johnson reacted to recent figures in June that show a slight spike in gun violence.
4: There's no secret here that gun violence has plagued the country, and Chicago certainly has not been an exception there.
3: The mayor pointed to his newly created Office of Gun Violence Reduction as a tool to help confront crime, along with community investments, which include violence interrupters. In 2025, there were 44 people shot and 7 killed on 4th of July weekend.
1: The owner of a pet Labradoodle killed by an LAPD officer is suing the city.
5: Marie Marseille says the department violated its own use of force policy against animals when one of the officers shot Jameson last month in Canoga Park. The officers were responding to a noisy party celebrating the Knicks NBA championship. She says they didn't give her a chance to try to calm down or quiet Jameson before firing multiple shots at the dog, who was wearing a Knicks jersey. The department won't comment on pending litigation, but LAPD Chief McDonald has vowed to conduct a full investigation into the shooting. I'm Tammy Trujillo.
1: From America's News Network, USA Radio News.
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8: Here's your North Country 1320 WCVR weather forecast.
9: One more hot afternoon. Today's high will top out in the 90s, and it all comes to an end tonight. Showers, thunderstorms will bring the heat to an end. Tonight's low will be 66. We could see a shower on the 4th of July morn. Otherwise, it's supposed to be partly sunny with a high near 83, partly cloudy Saturday night with a low near 60, and Sunday, sunny with a high near 84. That's your Central Vermont weather forecast.
0: 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I'm Aaron Gauthier, spinning the tunes here for you on the 5 o'clock Bluegrass Breakdown, starting off with Norman Blake with a down-home summertime blues on North Country 1320.

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It takes money on your home for all things country. Here on the 5 o'clock Bluegrass Breakdown, it's Amanda Cook up now with the point of no return on North Country 1320 100.1 WCVR.

There's Justin Moses right there between the lightning and the thunder on your home for all things country. It's the 5 o'clock Bluegrass Breakdown, an hour of bluegrass and acoustic country music. And we'll keep it going right now with Molly Tuttle and Golden Highway with White Rabbits on North Country 1320 100.1 WC.

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1: 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We are going to take a look at the North Country weather forecast right after this.
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3: Hi, everyone. I'm Craig Orndorff. On the next Weekend in the Country, it'll be a celebration of Independence Day. That's right. We'll have

0: sunny with a high near 84. That's your Central Vermont weather forecast.
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Hellfire right there with Quiet Country Town on your home for all things country here on the 5 o'clock Bluegrass Breakdown. I'm Aaron Gauthier, spinning the tunes here for you with the Lost and Found up now with Country Boy on the

down on the farm. Milk the cows and you clean the barn. 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

0: That's all the time we have for today. 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
1: USA Radio News, I'm Ron Warner. A federal judge is ordering the Justice Department to either release additional unredacted Jeffrey Epstein records or explain why names are being withheld, according to multiple reports. The DOJ says it will not turn over additional files at this stage, setting up a legal dispute over transparency in the long-running Epstein case. The DEA plans to place a temporary ban on products containing synthetic versions of kratom.
2: Kratom is a tropical tree that's native to Southeast Asia. The agency looks to classify a psychoactive compound called 7-O, as well as three related substances, as Schedule 1. This means they have no accepted medical use and a high potential for abuse, the same category as heroin and LSD. The DEA says 7-O presents severe risks to public health, including tolerance, dependence, and addiction. I'm Tammy Trujillo.

0: 66.
1: The Mother Road, historic U.S. Route 66, is turning 100 years old this year. Oklahoma Route 66 Association President Reese Martin says the road is in its second act since it was removed from the U.S. highway system in 1985 and replaced by the interstate.
2: By bypassing some of these communities, yes, it was very devastating from an economic standpoint, but it also helped preserve some things. And now that we're in this revitalization era, it has quite a bit of historic integrity that wouldn't exist if it was still a major highway.
1: Martin says Route 66 became so popular, it became dangerous in some stretches. The highway runs through 8 states, and many towns and communities are holding celebrations to mark the occasion, including Albuquerque, New Mexico, Route 66 Summerfest on July 18th. From America's News Network, USA Radio News.
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Now this old Jeep needs a coat of paint, but she makes up for what I ain't. 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

0: There's C.W. McCall right there with Four Wheel Cowboy on your home for all things country. I'm Aaron Gauthier, spinning the tunes here for you, and we have the North Country weather forecast coming up just a little bit. But in the meantime, let's hear from Alan Jackson. 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

0: 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It is time to take a look at the North Country weather forecast coming up right after this.
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2: Here's your North Country 1320 WCVR weather forecast.
3: It'll be mostly clear for the rest of tonight. Tonight's low will be a muggy 71. It'll be sunny and hot again on Friday with a high near 92. We'll see some isolated thunderstorms on Friday night, which will bring the heat wave to an end. Friday night's low will be 66.

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Moon is crying. This song is so sad. On your home for all things country, I'm Aaron Gauthier. Spinning the tunes here for you. Appreciate you taking me along with you this afternoon, evening, whatever you want to call it, as you get ready to watch some fireworks, maybe. Yeah, maybe. Maybe it's tomorrow, wherever you're at. Either way, hope you're having a great evening. I'm going to keep the music rolling right here for you with the Knee Greedy Dirt Band and Hillbilly Hollywood on North Country. I can still

0: Buildings Country, North Country 1320 and 100.1 WCVR. We're going to take a look at the North Country calendar right after this.
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0: 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The Sap Sippers this Saturday from 6 to 8 p.m. at the Gazebo Stage in Rochester Park. 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

It's Ricky Van Shelton right there, cruising the back roads on your home for all things country. That's going to do it for today's Afternoon Drive Show. Catch you again Monday afternoon at 3 o'clock. First Class Tom Finnegan is coming up in just a few minutes. He'll take you all the way.

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1: Hi, everyone. I'm Craig Orndorff. 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That's right. 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
3: Here's your North Country 1320 WCVR weather forecast.
4: It'll be mostly clear for the rest of tonight. Tonight's low will be a muggy 71. It'll be sunny and hot again on Friday with a high near 92. We'll see some isolated thunderstorms on Friday night, which will bring the heat wave to an end. Friday night's low will be 66. For Saturday, Independence Day, we'll see some showers in the morning. Otherwise, it'll be partly sunny with a high near 83. That's your Central Vermont weather forecast.
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3: Here's your North Country 1320 WCVR weather forecast.
0: It'll be mostly clear for the rest of tonight. Tonight's low will be a muggy 71. It'll be sunny and hot again on Friday with a high near 92. We'll see some isolated thunderstorms on Friday night, which will bring the heat wave to an end. Friday night's low will be 66. For Saturday, Independence Day, we'll see some showers in the morning. Otherwise, it'll be partly sunny with a high near 83. That's your Central Vermont weather forecast.
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0: 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I bet you're wondering what you're going to do this week. Well, we've got just the thing for you. 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